0: BIN Norfolk.
1: Trust what you hear.
2: Here's what's trending this hour. The former Illinois sheriff's deputy convicted of fatally shooting Sonya Massey in her home in 2024 has died. NAACP President Derek Johnson is condemning reports that the Navy considered renaming the USS Doris Miller after President Trump. And a group of bodega owners is suing New York City Mayor Zohran Mamdani's administration over Mamdani's plan to put government-owned grocery stores in place in all five boroughs. I'm Esther Dillard, and that's what's trending.
1: 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Here's Morgan Wood.
3: St. Augustine's University will not offer classes this fall as the HBCU continues to navigate bankruptcy and an uncertain future. The Raleigh, North Carolina school had planned to launch online non-degree programs in September, but those plans have now been paused. The university filed for Chapter 11 bankruptcy in April, reporting between $50 and $100 million in debt to creditors. St. Augustine's also ended its fight to retain accreditation, which expired in May. A bankruptcy judge recently described the 158-year-old university as essentially closed, but school officials say the focus now is on restructuring and emerging stronger. For now, though, there will be no classes or educational programs this fall at St. Augustine's University. With the latest in HBCU news, I'm Morgan Wood on the Black Information Network, your home for Black news first.
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14: Lil' Kim is celebrating the 30th anniversary of her groundbreaking debut album, Hardcore, with a special one-night-only orchestra concert in her hometown of Brooklyn. The Queen Bee will perform songs from the classic project, backed by a live orchestra, giving fans a new take on hits that helped redefine women's roles in hip-hop. The event is scheduled for September 26th at the Brooklyn Paramount, and Kim says it's her way of honoring an album that changed the culture while paying tribute to the fans who have supported her throughout the years. And in more entertainment news, Dr. Dre is embracing artificial intelligence. In a recent interview with the New York Times, the legendary producer said he's already using AI as part of his

0: classes or educational programs this fall at St. Augustine's University. With the latest in HBCU news, I'm Morgan Wood on the Black Information Network, your home for Black news first.
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7: Here's another classic moment from the Sweat Hotel.
8: Hi, this is Keith Sweat. Who am I speaking to?
9: This is Aisha. You remember me, right?
8: I remember you?
9: Yeah, you remember me.
8: 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Where do I remember you from, baby?
9: I showed you pictures of me already.
8: Okay, baby, I remember you. How you doing, baby?
9: Okay, well, now you remember. How you doing?
8: I'm good. How's everything with you?
9: I'm fine. I was supposed to call you back last time, but I couldn't because I went to a concert.
8: Okay. Well, how was the concert?
9: It was nice. I didn't come back home until 3 in the morning.
8: Okay.
9: He asked me to call you back, but it got late, so I went to the show and came back.
8: Okay. Well, what can I do for you tonight, Aisha?
9: I have a confession. You already know.
8: Yes, I think I do.
9: Oh, you remember?
8: I remember your confession, baby.
9: I've been thinking about you, really.
8: You've been thinking about me?
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8: What thoughts have you had?
9: Well, every time I think about, these are the two songs I always listen to, and it reminds me of you.
8: Okay, what songs are those, baby?
9: One is Keith Washington, and it's Kissing You.
8: Okay.
9: And the other one is Tracy Spencer, Tender Kisses.
8: Okay, well, let me see if I can get one of those on for you tonight, okay?
9: Oh, you want to play it for me?
8: I'll do that for you, okay?
9: Okay.
8: All right, bye-bye, girl.
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10: Opinions, beliefs, and viewpoints expressed in this commentary are those of the author and do not necessarily represent those of BIN and its founding partners and employees. Now it's time to bring the funk with Roland S. Martin.
11: How many times have y'all heard me say ballots always beats bucks? In Florida, U.S. Senate race, Alex Vindman raised $16.4 million, racked up numerous endorsements. State Representative Angie Nixon raised barely more than $1 million, and then she crushes him in the Democratic primary. I talked to her on Roland Martin Unfiltered about how she won.
12: This was all about good old grassroots organizing. And so I have been an organizer for nearly 2 decades here in the state of Florida, and I've built up a coalition all across the state of Florida. I don't know why people seem to forget that I have led statewide organizations working to build power in low-income and hardworking communities for nearly 2 decades. And we had a great message, and Ashley Moody and Donald Trump, they're so out of touch. And we were able to really talk about the issues that people cared about. The fact that they were working less and less and less and making more money and getting richer. And meanwhile, hardworking everyday people were working more and still struggling just to stay ahead. And so the people across the state of Florida, across this country, they are tired of the status quo. They are tired of the same old thing. They are tired of politicians that are only looking out for their billionaire friends and family and these corrupt corporations and campaign donors, they're ready for change and they trust me, right? Like, I have been doing the work for, again, nearly 2 decades. And so the people in the state of Florida trust me. I ran up numbers in Duval County where I'm from, 80%. I'm so happy that my county turned out for me. It was amazing.
11: And if we turn out in November,

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6: Well, how you doing, Cassandra? 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
7: I have to let these men know it's a right and a wrong way to love somebody. Okay.
6: All right, baby. Have a great night. Thank you for checking in. I appreciate that.
7: Thank you. 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
10: Opinions, beliefs, and viewpoints expressed in this commentary are those of the author and do not necessarily represent those of BIN and its founding partners and employees. Now it's time to bring the funk with Roland S. Martin.
11: How many times have y'all heard me say ballots always beats Bucks? In Florida, U.S. Senate race, Alex Vindman raised 16.4.

0: back home, so I went throwing my food out, probably $300 with my family and me.
1: Although the majority of Memphis area schools reopened as scheduled, many were still being impacted as a result of the storm and experienced delayed openings, WHBQ says. The trial is underway for a man accused of shooting some of his co-workers at a warehouse in Columbus, Ohio last year. Bruce Foster III has pleaded not guilty by reason of insanity. Foster, who is African-American, is facing charges including four counts of aggravated murder in connection with the February 2025 attack. Two people were killed and four others were injured in the shooting. The spike in prices of school supplies is affecting many parents as schools go back into session in many parts of the country this week. Some areas of the country already have classrooms resuming studies. Many black communities are organizing back-to-school giveaways to help families offset rising school supply costs. Many churches in the South organized school supply giveaways, and some school districts organized backpack giveaways. According to NBC 10, the Chester Upland School District and the Philadelphia region recently gave away 4,000 backpacks as families prepare for a more expensive school year. A mother at the event says she is relieved that such an event took place. Tyniqua Johnson is a parent who says she is thankful.
2: It's definitely helping me not to spend as much money for this school year, so I am very grateful and appreciative of this event.
3: When people in their 60s, 70s, or 80s experience unusual feelings, lost time, suspended awareness, confusion, seizures, they may think they're a regular part of aging, but they could be signs of epilepsy, a condition that affects 300,000 older Americans. Epilepsy is a functional disorder of the brain, a kind of occasional glitch in the electrical system that controls everything we feel and do. These brief malfunctions, called seizures, may temporarily block awareness. They can also cause uncontrollable shaking, convulsions, confusion, or affect the senses. With older people, these symptoms are often wrongfully thought to be senior moments. It takes looking at whether these kinds of incidents are happening on a regular basis and noting if they are reasonably distinct. Also, watch for alterations in a loved one's behavior and talk with a doctor about what you've observed. For more information, visit the Epilepsy Foundation website at epilepsy.com. And that's your Healthy Minute. I'm Mike Island on the Black Information Network.
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8: Hey, you know how the world's kind of in a real scary place right now with the horrible stories we hear about every week? I'm Robert Evans. I'm a journalist, and I cover the international fascist movement. And in 2019, July of that year, I decided to do something a little bit different. Instead of covering horror, I wanted to go look for hope. And I found it in a place you might find kind of unlikely, northeastern Syria. The region I visited is known as Rojava, and when the Western media covers it, they mostly just refer to these people as the Kurds. Since 2013, a loose alliance of revolutionaries over there have been fighting to not just drive back ISIS, but to establish something of a utopia, an egalitarian, feminist, eco-conscious community in a place that previously had known mostly war and terror. In the Women's War, I'll take you to this place, and I'll introduce you to the revolutionaries fighting to build it. Brave women who battle for equality with an AK-47, with a spade, and with a pen. Follow me as I travel to a land of war and hope, a place trapped on the edge of utopia and oblivion. I'm Robert Evans. 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
9: CIA News this hour. I'm Doug Davis. Good afternoon. Coming up, former President Obama's CIA director reacts to President Trump's D-Day economic sanctions plan against Iran, and if China, India, and other countries will follow suit. Plus, New York City Mayor Zohran Mamdani is helping Black New Yorkers who have spent generations fighting for decent housing. These stories and more news impacting the Black community are on the way.